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2: 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And what if you're a kid up for adoption and you've been returned 3 times? Rodney Adkins has a story all about it.

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She hits her knees and bows her head.